doctor. I ain't no doctor, son. But I'll fill your prescription till the real doctor comes. Real doctor comes.

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New York City is the place where they said he'd be.

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0: Yes, I'm thinking. Yes, I'm thinking. Look, you know, I'll start again. It's just the fact, you know, of going through it. I mean, if we could cut